There lived a very poor but a kind old man. Early one morning about sunrise, they tell me that his neighbors and his friend went to his death bedside. Some had a bowed down head and others had tears in their eyes. The old man looked up at his friends and told them, "I don't want you to cry." He said, don't you know that I was born to die? So I gotta leave here that I can see. But there's one thing I'd like for you to do for me. They tell me that a story began like this.

0: back. Remember, I'm Nicholas Lodi, and this is Sheepish Moments, and you're listening to Shirley and Spinoza Internet Radio. We have one of the founders of the station here with us today, which is a bit of an exciting moment for me. It's kind of like meeting Hugh Hefner or something for the first time.
1: Can we take it again?
0: Mr. Founder, I guess you don't understand. This is a live program. This is going out to all our listeners right now as we say it. Now, I've noticed that when the two of you are seen in public, you seem to have an adversarial relationship. I wonder if that's a bit of your public persona or if that's actually how you interact in the station.
1: Well, as you know, number one and number two do have our tiffs from time to time.
0: Why don't we do something live?
1: Yeah, we were talking about doing a live performance, so...
0: Oh, okay. Well, I see you've brought a selection of equipment here.
1: This is my drum kit I used to play in...
0: You should see this. You should see the studio, ladies and gentlemen. This is quite a sight here, but those are the limits of radio. So this is Nicholas Lodi, and we'll be back right after this.

Their battle cry strikes terror in the heart of every man. Battle of the Amazons. The Amazons, shock troops of a civilization of superwomen. Their goal is to conquer, subdue, and enslave the world of men. Battle of the Amazons. Rated R. Under 17, not admitted without parent.

Ana gidolo pagara yeshara gar gupasa dita

0: حركه قوه
1: From the first aid room of the Cow Palace, where the preparations are taking place for the Hi-Fi show, this is Offbeat, a program brought to you by High Fidelity Unlimited, headquarters for the fine Thorens line of turntables.

0: offbeat for HFU. You know, if you're thinking about expanding your present hi-fi system into stereo, and particularly if you're a perfectionist for the best possible sound, the chances are you'll be interested in a professional style turntable rather than a record changer.
1: Laughter and disbelief. A fairy spat a jet of gold onto a businessman's tooth. "I thought it might decay," she lisped, "and spoil your chances promotion-wise." His heart warmed. "Come and have a spot of dinner," he burped, sodium bicarbonate-wise. Later, at his flat, he placed her under a magnifying glass and tried to seduce her. The fairy, coy and amused, remembering every detail for the shrieks of laughter and disbelief from her chum.

Hello, this is Rob Bresny, intergalactically syndicated masturbatology columnist and weekend carpenter. In preparation for this show, I thought it would be a good idea to consult the I Ching, since the basic nails concept was so deep, I wanted to help focus my thoughts. And then I realized that nails themselves, if cast, would form the ideograms that I needed. I located my nail box underneath the pile of oily rags next to the water heater. Later, the visions begin. I hear the world through nails. A nail writhes at the end of a long, stiff arm and digs into a soft vinyl disc. I rut a path through a fleshy hill. I come to a precipice and must leap off. But I don't want to. I remember the nails in my pocket. They're made of iron. They can protect me against witches and lightning. And I wake to see the nail marks I've made on my lover's body. Beautiful marks in the shape of a peacock's foot or a tiger's claw. The three nails! Where's the nail for my other foot? Don't crush my legs! Just then, the phone rang. I stumble over in a cold sweat to answer. The receiver is nailed to the cradle. I can't get it off! It rings! It rings! It rings! My goddess! I can't stand this! My nail, my world axis, grows rigid, toweringly erect. The nail begins to pierce through the fabric of my balloon pants. As I stand before the church doors, a fantastic, huge, nude woman swings a sledgehammer into me, and I'm trapped, nailed in place. And thus, I come to you here tonight to demonstrate how the ritual and practice of divining with nails is not dead, but vital and active and, yes, fun. Tune in again tomorrow at this same time for another glimpse at your future. And nails with me, the one, the only, real Rob Bresny.

sent le premier pays. Ça s'appelle John B. Sale. I said, I know many folks, many old folks may be into Nassau, and I know you all hear some of these songs. I'm playing some of my home songs.

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0: does it?
1: No. Yes. 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I don't even know what the words are. They're in another language.

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Remember that the phone lines continue to be down here at the station, so you can either ham us or send General Mouth, the station bloodhound, back with your handwritten listener request tied to his collar, properly this time.

0: cicadas are able to vibrate membranes or pieces of skin on the sides of their bodies. This makes a shrill whining noise. Here are some cicadas and flies in sudden flight.
1: Cicadas are able to vibrate membranes or pieces of skin on the sides of their bodies. This makes a shrill whining noise. Here are some cicadas and flies in sudden frost.
0: Cicadas are able to vibrate membranes or pieces of skin on the sides of their bodies. This makes a shrill whining noise. Here are some cicadas and flies in sudden frost.

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See if we can hear some cicadas. These are just a few that are just getting warmed up. Today is May 19th, 2004. I don't think I'm really anywhere near them. They're over in some trees over on the other side somewhat. It's a really beautiful sunny day, but we are going to get some storms. The sunshine seems to make them want to sing more. Well, now they're not. Here we go. Second. Okay. There seem to be some up in this tree. You can actually still hear things like birds and cell phones too, though.

Okay, today is Friday, May 21st, and it's about 2:17 p.m. And I'm standing by the window with the window closed, and we'll see what this sounds like. And then I think I'll open the window and see what it sounds like.

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1: I like your father?
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1: Oh, I look like your father? 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
1: Why?
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1: Positively.

0: Oh, one of these finches is waking up here. We actually have four birds here, and this is one of the cutest looking birds that I've ever seen. Let me try and give you a description of what I'm seeing. The tiniest little triangular red beak pointing out of a small basket-shaped nest. And this bird is just waking up. It's rubbing its eyes as best as I can see. And it's peppy. And it's about to jump out of the little nest and make its way outside of the cage. These birds are not caged, by the way. They're actually free-floating birds who stay within the Bleak House studio for the most part. Do they ever fly anywhere outside of the studio?
1: Occasionally into the three-story ceiling, yes.
0: Could they fly out of the house accidentally?
1: They could. I closed the vent up above. You know, birds have vents as well. That's not the vent I'm talking

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R2-D2, you found a cigarette! Well, I don't think smoking is grown up at all. Because it's very dangerous. Smoking does dreadful things to your lungs, and is very bad for your heart. Well, I know I don't have one, but humans do, and I think we should set a good example. Well done, R2. 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

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Exhale. Remember, you're where you want to be. 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Life is good. 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Inhale. Exhale. Your head is resting, the base of your neck, your shoulders, your upper arms, your elbows are resting. 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Now wiggle those fingers, hey, and let them relax. Your spine, your hips, your thighs are resting. 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You're where you want to be. Okay, hey, inhale, exhale, inhale, exhale, wiggle those toes, now let them relax, and remember this for me, hey, you're only as happy as you want to be. Happiness is a state of mind. It's your choice.

I'm going.

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smart boy. 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

0: Excuse me, sir. 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
1: Sure, it's a seaport.
0: Pardon me, please, sir. 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

I do not want to hear Beethoven Violin Concerto played half a semitone flat all the way through. That just sounds horrendous to me. So it has to be something. It's like when you give players freedom in music to improvise. You know, you give them certain strictures, you give them certain rules. So you actually control the freedom. That's what's important. The creative act is all about knowing the rules before you break them. And it's the same with everything. It's the same with tuning. If you want to experiment with that, you must do it knowingly. And you must anticipate what the effect is going to be. I don't know if you've heard, there's an amazing recording of Gaelic singing up in the Highlands and churches where they do this sort of wailing sound. And the whole point of that is that they don't all come in together. So everything is slightly off key. The way they sing in churches is actually a kind of studied inaccuracy. It's an accurate inaccuracy, if you see what I mean. And it has this amazing kind of peeling effect.

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It's a blast.

0: Master, how does one find the strength within himself?
1: By being one with all that is without himself.
0: Yet these sometimes contend.
1: When fire meets ice, which prevails?
0: Ice.
1: Yet in dying, does not the ice, becoming water, also die?
0: For the fire dies.
1: That prevails which refuses to know the power of the other. Where fear is, does not danger also live? And where fear is not, does not danger also die? Where the tiger and the man are two, grasshopper, he may die. Yet where the tiger and the man are one, there is no fear, there is no danger. For what creature, one with all nature, will attack itself?
2: Hello, I'm the dealer who loaned you this record. I hope you enjoyed it. Now, if you will be good enough to return the record to me in the next 5 days, I will present you with a beautiful surprise gift and also enter your name in a contest to win one of the many Swiss watches that will be given away absolutely free to listeners of this record. At the same time, I'll also be happy to show you our equipment and to answer all your questions. Remember, I'll have your free gift waiting when you return this record. See you soon. Thank you.

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It's Dorothy's. I'd better add the cough is not electronic either. Okay, chuck the tape.

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And open the window while you lie there waiting. 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

0: back when I was a boy, growing up in Pennsylvania, simple objects like these were not only a way to get a job done, but were also a way to create our own entertainment. And that was back in the Stone Ages, before television. 11 nails, a block of wood, and a hammer. And that would have been enough to keep anybody entertained for at least an hour. And most people puzzled for longer than that, if they were challenged to balance 10 of these nails on the head of just one of them. Impossible. 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
0: A straight, forward approach simply won't work. 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

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With their heads alternating. That makes nine. Then, number ten. Lay it head to tail with the one on the bottom. Squeeze the top and the bottom together. The rest is easy. You put the entire collection on the head of the one driven into the block of wood. Like this. It's as easy as pinning a tail on a donkey.